happy. Look at me, I'm happy. Ooh, don't worry. 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When you worry, call me. I make you happy.

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1: 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It's a rich world behind the scenes.

0: Atomic Kitten und Hole Again. Und kurz vor 10:30 noch ein 70er. 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
1: 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Just relax, take it easy. You're still young, that's your fault. There's so much you have to know.

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Iron trees smother the air, but withering they stand and stare through eyes that neither

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What's that stubble on your chin? Buried in the rot gut gin. You played and lost, not won. You played a house that can't be beat. 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